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2: it. 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
2: 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Hey, it's Angie Nash. Welcome to a short work week, but we still got a ton of stuff happening. There's going to be a song of the day every day at 11:30, and then at 2 o'clock, a brand new song that you've never heard before. 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

boxing fans, mark your calendars. Ryan Garcia puts his welterweight world title on the line against hard-hitting top contender Conor Benn, plus undefeated Australian superstar Jai Obataya takes on Noel Michalian. Saturday, December 12th, all live on Paramount+. The feud between Garcia and Benn reaches a boiling point in one of the biggest fights of the year. The best part? There's no pay-per-view. The entire event is included with your Paramount+ subscription. 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
2: 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The market's down yesterday in advance of a USDA important update coming about 24 hours from now. Tom Fritz is here from EFG Group in Chicago. More weakness today in your estimation, Tom?
3: I'd be surprised if we saw losses that matched losses we saw yesterday, especially in the corn market, because, you know, we're looking for some pretty friendly looking numbers. Not to say that, you know, I can't say that, well, that's going to be it. But, you know, soybeans, you know, there's room for a little further easing. But I would think we're going to look around, okay, what kind of geopolitical events did we have overnight? When it comes to the wheat market, that's a sell signal that was created yesterday in the wheat market. So I'm not sure how much follow through we're going to see.
2: That's Tom Fritz, and I'm Andy Eubank. Hoosier Ag Today, 20 years serving Indiana farmers.
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1: Lingering showers and storms across the Hoosier State for your Thursday. I'm Chief Meteorologist Ryan Martin with Hoosier Ag Today's Indiana Farm Forecast. Frontal boundary pushed into the state late yesterday afternoon, continued to work south overnight, and here as we get started today, a large chunk of the state still dealing with on-again, off-again showers. Now, once we get to midday, we'll start to see this stuff taper off, but I don't think it's before sunset that we get rid of the last shower, and we probably are done closer to midnight. An additional quarter to 1 inch of rain can fall today, mostly central and southern Indiana, and I won't rule out some stronger thunderstorms embedded in there this morning into midday. We are dry pretty much over the entire state for tomorrow, and I think we squeeze out a largely dry Saturday, just some clouds here and there. Sunday, same kind of story, mixed clouds and sunshine, but a monster storm complex is off to the northwest. That gives us a damp start to the week, especially Monday night, Tuesday. I'm Chief Meteorologist Ryan Martin.
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2: Farmland values hold steady, and it's not just about taking care of your equipment this harvest. 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I'm Eric Pfeiffer. This is Hoosier Ag Today. Indiana farmland values are holding steady this year, but what does the long-term outlook look like?
3: We think of land as the residual claimant to whatever happens in the ag sector. So when things are going really well, land really benefits.
2: Todd Keithy is the Schrader Endowed Chair in Farmland Economics at Purdue and author of the Purdue Farmland Values and Cash Rent Survey just released. He explains why they track farmland values so closely.
3: It's essentially 82% of the assets. So for every dollar of assets that a farmer owns, we expect about 82 cents of that to be in cash rent, 82-83%.
2: Statewide, top quality Indiana farmland averaged $14,909 per acre in 2026, a slight increase, while average quality land was a little over $12,000, down about 1%. Poor quality land fell 3.1% to just under $9,500, but regional results varied considerably. Purdue Center for Commercial Agriculture Director Michael Langemeyer joins Keithy for a conversation about the survey as they discuss what their expectations are for 2027 values.
4: If things move in 3% down or 3% up, that's pretty stable. I think that's probably where we're going to stay here for the foreseeable future. I don't see those drivers either popping up substantially or popping down substantially.
3: I would be really surprised by any movement up or down by more than 3% at the state level. Honestly, I could convince myself that positive is more likely than negative, or negative is more likely than positive. I think it's really, like, I know it's cliche to say, like, a coin flip.
2: For more information, find this story on HoosierAgToday.com, and you can find the full video there from the Purdue Center for Commercial Ag.
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3: 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Talk to a friend. Talk to a clergy. Talk to someone.
2: Asking for help isn't a sign of weakness. It's part of taking care of the farm, the family, and yourself. I'm Greg Allen.
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0: Okay, let's get this caller on. This is Oscar in Oceanside, California. Oscar.
1: Hey, Bobby.
0: Do you live near the water?
1: About like 10 minutes or so, not that far.
0: Did you grow up there?
1: No, I'm originally from New Jersey. I'm just stationed out here right now.
0: So you're stationed in Oceanside. Can you tell me what you do?
1: I'm a hospital corpsman, so I attend to the Marines out here in Camp Pendleton, just medical-wise, stuff like that.
0: You know what what doctors do for babies that I think is pretty cool? Is that, so we have to do a thing with our five-month-old whenever we like put lotion on her face. Where we have to, because she hates it, where we go, boop, boop, or we poke her everywhere on her body, boop, boop, boop, boop, boop, and we have lotion on her other finger. So then when we do the poke with the boop, boop, the lotion hits the face.
2: Ooh.
0: Then we keep boop, boop, boop, boop, and she thinks it's funny. And then by the time she realizes, oh, we just tricked her, we got the lotion on her face, right? So we're boop, boop, boop, boop. And so on TikTok, doctors do that with shots. The baby sometimes doesn't even realize it.
3: Oh.
0: Because they're getting boop, boop so much. Do you ever do boop, boop, Oscar?
1: Yeah, I do boop, boop, trying to get some farts and burps out of him.
0: Oh, no. I mean, with your needles with the soldiers. Yeah.
1: No, I don't know if they really like the boop.
2: Boop, boop with the soldier.
0: You have a baby, Oscar?
1: Yes, I do. Baby Jack.
0: How old?
1: He's a month old now.
0: Oh, my goodness.
1: He's hanging out in bed right now with me.
0: That's so cool.
2: Brand new.
0: Wow. Okay. Well, let's play a little game, Oscar. I don't know how you're going to do with this, but it's a little Bobby Bone Show trivia. I think it should be pretty easy, but let's see if you get any of these five, okay?
1: Okay.
0: All right. Let's see. We got Oscar here, California. Oscar, can you give me the name of any one of my two dogs?
1: Whatchamacallit? Stella. Eller.
0: You know, he almost combined both of them.
2: Yeah, he did.
0: Because one is Stanley and one is Eller.
2: Stellar.
3: Yeah. Not Eller.
0: So Eller is correct. That is one. Give the guy 1 point.
2: Good job.
0: What show member is known for doing the morning corny?
1: Amy.
0: That's correct. Oh, here's a level two. What is Amy's son's name?
3: Oof.
1: Stevenson.
0: Okay, we got a player.
3: Wow. Good job,
2: dude.
0: We got a player. What singing competition show was I on for 4 seasons as the official?

0: official mentor?
1: American Idol.
0: Good. Okay, this guy knows his game here. Hey, he knows ball. When it comes to Bye Bone Show, he knows ball. Okay, let's go level three, a little harder. What college did Lunchbox attend?
1: Texas A&M? Or no. Somewhere in Texas.
0: Close. Oh, Amy went to Texas A&M. Oh, Lunchbox went to UTSA, San Antonio.
2: Yeah, Roadrunners.
0: Okay,
2: come
0: okay,
2: on.
0: Okay.
2: Beep, beep.
0: Eddie used to work as what job before he joined this show?
1: He used to film for the news.
0: That's right.
3: Let's go.
0: TV news, shooter, producer. That's right. That's right. Okay, okay, okay. Okay, this is no Super Bowl. I don't think he gets this, but let's see. What was the name of the movie I was in 2009 with Vanessa Hudgens and Lisa Kudrow?
1: Can I phone in Lunchbox or Eddie?
0: No, they will for sure know
4: it. Yeah, I know it.
0: Yeah. If you don't know it, that's okay. You haven't missed any yet.
1: No, I don't know that one.
0: Okay. The movie was Lord of the Rings.
4: All three of us.
0: It's a movie called Band Slam. Okay, okay, okay. Two other questions. What late night talk show host is my professional idol and hero, and I've never met him?
1: What's his name? He actually came to visit us when I was at Walter Reed. White hair, big beard now on Netflix.
0: Let's go,
4: baby. Come on.
1: What's his name?
0: Stellar.
1: He had a talk show host.
0: Yeah. You're close enough. It's David Letterman.
1: David Letterman, yeah.
0: Or Stellar.
4: Because he knew who it was.
3: Yes.
4: Just didn't have the name.
0: Yeah. Okay. I think he did good. I think he went.
4: Awesome.
0: Oscar, so I have a really good prize for you, but I don't know if you can use it if you're stationed on a base. There. Let me read you the prize, and then also I may just give you some money. I may just Venmo you some money. 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Somebody can use it in your family or life, but then I'll just Venmo you $100.
1: Oh my God. This is so unexpected. I just woke up from a nap.
0: Yeah, there you go.
4: Look at that.
0: There you go. Can I put you on hold and you give Abby, do you have a Venmo?
1: No, I think my wife, she's right next to you right now.
0: Or Cash App. You have Cash App?
1: I just have Davey Federal. I'm not really, usually when I let people when I pay for stuff, I'm just like, hey, you just buy me something back. I don't really ever expect you guys to ever pay me
0: back.
1: You
0: just barter with people? Really...
4: Interesting. Old days.
0: Yeah. Yeah, he's 1700s. Okay, I'm sending him three pelts.
3: Have him ask.
4: Four on exchange.
0: Yes. Ask your wife if she has a Venmo.
1: Do you have a Venmo? She has a Venmo.
0: Okay. Then I'm going to put you on hold, and Abby's going to get your Venmo, and I'm going to Venmo you $100, and then we're going to make sure you get this $500 gift card to AirTasker, okay?
1: God, thank you so much, Bobby.
0: Hey, you're awesome, man. I didn't know what we were dealing with this morning. You're awesome, and thank you for listening. And
3: congrats on the baby.
0: Oh, my goodness. Congrats on the 1-month-old.
4: And the nap. That sounds and really nap. Cool.
0: That's
1: got to nap when you can.
0: That's great. I'm thinking about it. Gives me chills 1 month, not knowing. It's awesome, but if you, I get it. When people, after it's done, and they go, you know, I'm not going to tell you how hard it is. I'm just going to let you do it. It's hard.
4: Yeah.
0: It's awesome. It's hard.
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0: Guy got a birthday gift. Ended up being worth $1 million. Had no idea. It's crazy. Also, I do want to talk a little bit more about that. There was a murder in our building. And now Scuba, our producer, thinks he's possessed. So we'll get to that. We got a lot coming up.
5: Let's go. Get your bones on. 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
3: A guy in Illinois won $1 million on a lottery ticket received as a birthday gift.
4: Oh, man, whoever that's gave awesome. Him that is so ticked.
3: Oh, that's where your mind goes to the person who gave him the gift?
4: Yes.
5: Oh, surely they'll cut him off a little piece.
6: No, you don't have to do that.
4: A little piece? Who cares about a little piece? You could add $1 million. You're the one that bought the ticket.
5: But you only bought the ticket to give to them.
3: You may not buy tickets for yourself. You just thought it'd be a fun gift.
4: Right. Yeah, fun gift. And then now they're not going to be friends anymore.
6: What about that, though? It's like if you give the gift and you win it, or like you get the gift, are you really supposed to share with the person that gave you the gift?
5: I would.
3: Are you supposed to? No, but let's play it out. Eddie, you give me a ticket. Oh, it's $1 million. Wow, this is crazy. And I look at you and you're like,
6: waiting.
3: After taxes, I'm going to have like roughly $700,000, right?
4: Oh my gosh.
3: I'd probably give you $25,000.
6: I would like
5: that. Oh, wow. Okay, I was thinking $100,000.
4: Whoa.
5: Good for you.
3: So I'm a worse person?
6: Dude.
3: No, not good for me. You made me sound worse.
5: I mean, good for me. Good for me. I was thinking you give $100,000.
4: $100,000?
6: That's a lot of money.
5: Because you wouldn't have.
3: You know what?
5: This is hundreds of thousands that you wouldn't have if the person wouldn't have gifted it to you.
6: Don't even say it. It's hypothetical. Don't even say it.
3: I'm not. You know what? Screw it. I give you all of it. I just give you all of it.
5: Good for you.
3: Thank you. Yeah. Thank you. Thank you. A birthday gift from a friend was a $1 million surprise for an Illinois man who thought it was $1,000 when he hit. He's like, oh my God, I want $1,000. Because that's how I would be. If I won $1,000, I would go, oh my God, I won $1,000. So they went to the center, still not knowing that they won. But if you went over a certain amount, you have to go to the office.
4: Ugh.
3: So they go to the office to get their $1,000. And they said, no, you won $1 million.
4: How do you not double check that before you go to the office? I mean,
5: how do you miss all those zeros?
3: Well, no. Yeah. I don't know for sure that it was a scratch off. A lottery ticket, I think, he bought them the numbers.
5: Got it.
3: Yeah. So he thought he won, and then he matched all six, and then another extra number. I don't know. It's some lotto million drawing. But yeah, he's going to go new car, golf cart, family cruise for their 40th anniversary. $1 million from a friend.
6: Wow.
3: You have to do something nice for the friend at the least.
6: Like dinner.
3: Like me, I'd give you all of it. But this, boy, Amy shamed me when I only said $25,000.
5: Shame.
3: Amy was like, I expected so much of you in this hypothetical situation.
5: I think you would do more.
3: I think I would too, but when I say that, people roll their eyes at me.
5: Well, I said it
3: not
5: for
3: even
5: you.
3: In this room, but just listeners will go like, "You wouldn't." You
5: no,
3: say,
5: "No, I can vouch for you. I know you would."
3: Thank you.
6: I would hope that you do 100,000. That'd be nice.
3: No, but I wouldn't. I would make you think it was 25,000.
6: Okay, and then give me the 100,000.
3: Then I'd give you the rest of it.
6: Oh,
3: all of it. You know what? Then I'd give you more than the rest.
5: As long as you're grateful.

0: So there's that. Number two, Scuba Steve thinks he's possessed. That's a weird story. That's coming up. And then somebody had commented some mean stuff about me, and they were right. How about that? We'll talk about that as well.
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2: Lingering showers and storms across the Hoosier State for your Thursday. I'm Chief Meteorologist Ryan Martin with Hoosier Ag Today's Indiana Farm Forecast. Frontal boundary pushed into the state late yesterday afternoon, continued to work south overnight, and here as we get started today, a large chunk of the state still dealing with on-again, off-again showers. Now, once we get to midday, we'll start to see this stuff taper off, but I don't think it's before sunset that we get rid of the last shower, and we probably are done closer to midnight. An additional 1/4 to 1 inch of rain can fall today, mostly central and southern Indiana, and I won't rule out some stronger thunderstorms embedded in there this morning into midday. We are dry pretty much over the entire state for tomorrow, and I think we squeeze out a largely dry Saturday, just some clouds here and there. Sunday, same kind of story, mixed clouds and sunshine, but a monster storm complex is off to the northwest. That gives us a damp start to the week, especially Monday night, Tuesday. I'm Chief Meteorologist Ryan Martin.
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2: You guys have to talk to your doctor through a portal at all?
5: Oh, I just it's the most annoying thing in the world.
6: I think it's amazing.
7: Yeah, I like it. I was able to ask my son's pediatrician. His cross-country coach wanted to put him on iron and some other supplement. And I just threw the portal, and she replied back so quickly. She's like, yeah, that sounds good to me. And I'm like, wow, we didn't even have to like go in to the doctor.
6: It's amazing.
2: What do you think about it, Lunchbox?
5: It's annoying because it says, it could take up to 2 days for a response. So when you have a question, don't worry about getting health advice for a couple days. It's really annoying.
2: Oh, I never have waited 2 weeks. It's always within.
6: It's pretty quick.
2: An hour to longest 5 hours.
7: Yeah.
5: Oh, you guys must have the best doctors in the world.
2: Yeah. No, sometimes it could be anybody that responds in the whole.
6: You're right. It could be another nurse or something.
2: Yeah. Mm-hmm. So they analyzed almost 4 million medical advice requests sent through portals. And what you can say to get your doctor to actually respond, just a word.
6: Help.
2: No.
5: Dying.
2: Use their name.
7: Oh.
2: If you greeted your doctor by their last name, Dr. Garcia.
6: Yeah. Yes.
2: You got a response almost 40% more.
7: Wow.
6: Because you're showing them respect.
2: Or
7: they feel seen.
2: Or they feel it's specifically for them.
7: Oh, and it feels personal.
2: Yeah.
7: Okay.
6: You wouldn't feel like, I mean, doctor, you've gone through all this school, you want to be respected, and then somebody's like, hey, I have a headache. What do I do?
7: Hey.
6: You know, you don't like that.
2: Even in the portal.
6: Right. Yeah.
2: So that's what it says. So just a little tip here. FYI, use the doctor's name. You get a response so many more times. That was from the New York Post.
3: Bones.
2: Let's play Bailey Zimmerman, a former number one Chevy Silverado.

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6: I knew I'd see her around. I'd be at some party. She'd show up and I'd be walking out. Or across some parking lot, hiding behind her sister. I'd look up, she'd be at the red light beside me in that white Maxima with a sticker on the back.

crowd. 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

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She was over me before the grass grew back where she used to park her car. She's leaving those same marks.

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1: 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Get your Bobby Bones on.
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1: With Lunchbox.
2: Tell me something good.
3: There are 200 first responders from New York that are participating in a ride called the Ride for Resilience. They're riding 343 miles from Boston to Ground Zero to honor the 343 FDNY people that passed away in 9/11.
4: Wow. Eddie, when you guys went to New York, did you take your kid to that?
5: He didn't really want to see the whole memorial thing because I was like, man, we really need to check that out. But we saw the new building, kind of went by the area, but he had a few questions and then kind of moved on.
4: He's also way young.
5: Yeah, he's 13.
4: Like, yeah, to know or to have experienced it like we did.
5: Yeah, I think the thing that really got him, though, I was telling him, like, when that happened, you know, people didn't really know what was happening, so they weren't really trying to get it too far away from it. But when the first building fell, like, people couldn't breathe. All that debris came up. People were trying to get into businesses and stuff like that. So when I told him all that, it kind of hit him like, wow, this is way bigger than I thought it was.
4: Did you go to it?
6: Yes, I've been.
4: Did we go together?
6: I don't know. I don't remember who I went with, but I've definitely gone.
4: Me too.
6: Yeah.
4: So and I don't remember probably. Either. What if we don't remember together?
5: You guys went to the memorial? The actual memorial?
4: Mm-hmm.
5: Man, I went.
4: Possibly together. We don't know.
6: Well, we used to go to New York all the time for work, but.
5: The first time I went to New York was, I mean, the February after 9/11. So I saw the hole in the ground and trucks moving stuff still. Like,
4: wow.
5: I saw all that.
4: What was crazy, well, all of it, but looking back, I mean, they shut down all flights for days. If you were somewhere, you were just stuck in a different city.
6: Mm-hmm.
4: You didn't get out.
7: That's wild.
4: Yeah. You didn't get home.
6: I mean, even being on a college campus, like everything was like air was shut down, but we were shut down. Like there was no classes. I can't remember how long it lasted, but it was like everybody just felt like they could be the next target.
5: Yeah.
4: You're right. Cause you know, talking about didn't know. Nobody knew.
6: Nobody
4: That's
6: knew.
4: A great point. If it was going to be
5: nobody.
6: A university, like wherever. Yeah. So everything was just locked down.
3: Yeah. And you know what's cool? This is put on by the Friends of the Firefighters and Live Strong.
4: Oh, that's the whole thing?
3: That's what I said.
5: Wow. The Lance Armstrong Foundation.
4: I thought once Lance was bad.
3: Yeah, I thought it went away. Like, I thought it would be like,
6: no, I think I'm sure there's a whole board and it's bigger than that. Like, it was such a movement.
4: Yeah, but it was him and he.

0: he's like not good.
1: Yeah, but they probably like just
0: good.
1: All scooted
0: I'm
1: him
0: glad.
1: Out.
0: No, I'm glad.
2: Yeah,
0: that's
2: yeah it's
0: good.
2: Awesome. But it was just, it was built off lies.
0: It was built.
2: Like, that's crazy. Hey,
0: yeah.
2: Isn't that
0: yeah,
2: crazy?
1: But it still was able to do a lot of good.
3: Yeah, yeah, but absolutely. The foundation did, yeah, good stuff.
0: Yeah, yeah. What are they, riding bikes?
2: Yeah, they're riding bikes.
0: Dang, that's cool. Good
2: 343 miles.
1: Don't you think cycle bikes because Livestrong?
3: Yeah, yeah.
0: Well, now, but he didn't say that at the beginning.
1: Oh, you
0: that's
1: thought motorcycles?
0: Well, when he just said ride, I don't know. It could have been anything. Tricycles, horses.
2: Yeah, it could have been motorcycles.
0: Yeah, but then when he said Livestrong, I said bikes.
1: Got it.
0: Yeah. Don't be hating.
1: Sorry.
0: What's wrong with you?
1: That was a little aggressive. I'm sorry.
0: All right. That's what it's all about.
4: That was Tell Me Something Good.

0: Story of the day.
1: This story comes to us from Oklahoma. A mom and dad really wanted to go play some pickleball. They hadn't played pickleball in a couple days. But they have an 8-year-old, 5-year-old, and 1-year-old, and no babysitter. Like, how can we do this? You know what, kids? Here's an iPad. We're going to leave you at home. If anything happens, you call 911. We're going to go play pickleball.
2: Eight's too young.
3: No, huh? It's too young. And it sounds tempting, but you can't do that.
2: But 8's too young, right?
3: Yes.
2: To be the oldest?
1: Correct. So they left, and one of the kids accidentally hit the emergency button on the iPad, and then when they answered, they hung up. So police responded to the residents. They're like, well, where are your parents? And they said, oh, they're playing pickleball.
2: Okay, we have a 5-month-old, so I don't really know the intelligence of an 8-year-old. How bad is this on a scale of 1 to 10? 10 meaning the worst, like a neglect. Leaving an 8-year-old with the ages were 1.
1: And 5.
3: Yeah, the 1-year-old is the scary
1: part. Yeah, because I don't know if an 8-year-old knows how to properly.

0: possibly care correct. For a one-year-old.
1: Scale it, though.
0: 7.
1: You?
2: 8.
1: Okay, so it's severe.
2: I think because of the one-year-old, like, yeah, I mean, you got to have real supervision with a one-year-old.
1: Because you really can't leave an 8-year-old by themselves.
0: Can you? An 8-year-old.
3: Yeah,
0: oh,
3: yeah,
0: you
3: yeah,
2: okay
3: right.
2: with that.
3: But
2: doors.
3: Leaving an 8-year-old in charge.
1: I'm sorry. God dang, I don't know. I don't. That's why I'm asking.
3: Well, in charge of two other young children is that's problematic. Right.
1: Okay.
0: And then during the investigation, they found out the parents do this quite often.
2: Pickleball?
0: Leave the kids at home while they go play pickleball.
2: Yeah.
1: Maybe the 8-year-old's proved himself.
3: Yeah, that's, I mean.
2: He graduated to that.
1: Okay.
0: I'm Lunchbox. That's your Bonehead Story of the Day.
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3: Every week at Dollar General, there are great promotions happening on gift cards. You know the ones. The perfect treat for someone you love with dozens of restaurants and stores to choose.

0: to where I saw a dead body.
1: I think trauma affects people in a lot of ways. And I don't think trauma and being rational have a great relationship.
0: Correct.
1: Scuba Steve, do you think that his spirit, the guy that was killed, is in you?
2: I don't know if at this moment, but I don't know. I felt like for a moment there, because I had that same thing happen to me in San Francisco where something entered me and I felt this overwhelming sadness for absolutely no reason. You're laughing at the lunchbox. You're the guy with the whole stupid closet story you tell every 6 months.
1: Yeah, he's still in the closet. Yeah. Go ahead. So again, if you're new to the show, Scuba believes with his whole heart that he had another ghost go inside of him for a while. Tell that story.
2: Yeah. So it was in San Francisco and I lived in Nob Hill, which is where the Great Fire and the earthquake happened in the early 1900s. And my building was part of that. And there was allegedly a lot of spirits that were in that area where I lived. And one day I was going to work super early in the morning, like 3 o'clock in the morning. And I was having a great day. I was excited. It was a normal day. I loved what I did. And I got my car, and as I was walking to it, I felt this weird, overwhelming amount of sadness come over my body. And I'm in the car, and I'm happy, but then I'm not. And then I'm driving to work, and I'm like crying. Tears are coming out of my eyes, and I don't feel like myself. It was the weirdest feeling ever, and I couldn't shake it. And I was trying to figure out, why do I feel this way? And the moment I got to work, I opened up the car door, and it was like this, like burst of energy come off my body. And then it was almost like dramatically, like the tears went away. Everything was fine. And my life was back to normal. And I'm like, was I a vessel for this spirit to leave that place that it could not leave for 100 years? And then finally got the chance to.
1: So I wonder if your body's naturally a vessel, and the guy that was murdered here vessel to you.
0: Oh, because he's been a vessel before. It recognizes.
1: Maybe so.
2: Yeah. And with Native American roots, I don't have something to do with that. You know, okay. Being close
3: now
2: to
3: he's
2: the land.
3: Native American.
1: Okay. So where are you today?
2: Now he's Native American. Shut the hell up. Where am I at today? Yeah. I mean, I'm still, it's a weird feeling to have. Like I said, I left work yesterday afraid. And you hear the gunshots in my head. And whenever I close my eyes, I see a dead body. So mentally I'm a little bit messed up. I don't honestly want to be here right now, but I am. I have a job. I have to suck it up and do it.
1: He did see a dead body, guys.
3: He saw the dead body.
0: No, I know. And that's what I feel terrible about. Yes, but here's he talks about being a vessel.
3: Here's the deal.
1: What?
3: So yesterday I was doing a murder tour with some people around the building.
1: Stop
3: right?
1: calling it a murder tour.
3: Stop that, dude. I was just showing people kind of where the whole thing
2: was. It was
3: happened.
2: Just me and you and Ray rolled up. That was it. It wasn't some people.
3: And so Scuba's like, it's crazy because this happened right above my studio, right below my studio. And I go, Scooby, your studio's on the other side of the building, dude. Like, you're not even close to where this happened.
2: It was right around the corner.
3: And then we figured out, oh, yeah, it was definitely down the way.
1: So, okay, so Scuba, I feel bad for you. And if you need to have some time to go talk to a therapist or just get your mind right, you always have it. You know our rule. If you don't feel good, you don't have to come in.
3: A therapist or like a medium?
1: Whatever he needs, dude.
3: Okay.
1: Do we need to bring somebody in and do the Ouija board?
3: I mean...
2: No. No, I'm not into that.
1: Eddie also thinks
0: he's not into that. He's not into that.
2: It's a board game. It's silly. I'm not doing something like that.
3: This is silly.
1: Eddie also thinks he should be in forensics.
3: Guys, I'm telling you, when I was doing this tour,
4: because
3: Scuba was just showing me like, this is where I saw the body. And then I started looking around like, guys, there must be bullet holes. I found like how many bullet holes, guys? 10 bullet holes. We ended up finding gun shells. Bullets, actual bullets. I found all these things that the cops missed.
0: Wait, shouldn't the shells have been collected?
4: Great question.
3: I could take it to you, right? I took pictures of them and everything.
1: It's just so crazy. There was a murder in our building.
3: Crazy.
1: It's so crazy. So when you're saying this, I still have to go. There was a murder right next to us in our building. It's weird though, that you found bullets.
0: Yeah, but there's casings. Like you would think everything would have been collected.
3: So I would think, you would take all that into evidence. I mean, guys, there are cars still parked there with bullet holes in them.
1: No way.
3: I'm telling you.
1: Okay, I need to go on the murder tour.
3: I will take you today as soon as we're done.
0: I do not want to derail at all, but every time Eddie says bullets, it's funny to me.
3: Amy, English is my second language.
0: That's not what I'm making fun of. It's cute.
4: Did you contact the cops and say, hey, man, there's more bullets?
3: That's another thing. I saw in the news story that Crime Stoppers is offering $5,000 for a reward to find these people.
1: How many cars have bullet holes in them?
3: Now you're being rude.
1: What?
3: I would say two.
1: Really?
0: And they probably can't leave.
3: No, one of them left.
0: Oh.
3: Because I was doing one tour, and then when I came upstairs to do some work.
1: Why are you doing multiple tours?
3: Because people want to see this stuff. Yeah, and I'm like, I know exactly where it is.
1: Well, I would want to see it.
3: That's what I'm saying.
1: I can't believe you're the tour leader of
3: what time do you want?

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1: Somebody commented some mean stuff about me on Instagram, and they were right. And I saw it, and I know they were right. And that's a rare thing, and I just accept it for what it is. But I'm going to tell you what they said coming up next.
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6: From Fort Wayne and Adams News, today is Thursday, September 10th. Here's what's happening. The Fort Wayne Police Department says two people are dead. One person was hurt in shootings just southeast of downtown last night. Police say they had two separate crime scenes, one on Buchanan Street and another at Hannah and Jefferson. Anyone with information is asked to come forward. A new study shows that Indiana is the 13th most unvaccinated state. Among neighboring states, Michigan is the most vaccinated, Kentucky the least. Back here at home, the City of Fort Wayne's Residential Accessibility Modifications Program is now open. Long name short, it qualifies households.

0: 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Pretty quiet, not dealing with any major issues, backups, crashes, nothing like that at the moment. But we do have a lot of construction going on throughout the area. Still keep in mind that South Anthony is closed for work between Pontiac and Oxford. 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
0: From the National Weather Service, some patchy fog this morning, but we're in for a decent day. Some clouds, but not as humid. Upper 70s this afternoon. Clouds stick around overnight and will drop to the upper 50s to start out what looks like a great Friday. Sunny and dry, high around 80. Showers possible early Saturday, and we're getting warmer yet again.
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0: I posted on our vacation, my wife, her parents, our baby, we went to East Tennessee, and I was on a zip line, and they were like, dude, your arms are so small. And I looked, he was right. Since I had ankle surgery and since we had the baby, I've neglected the gym. And not only, I've been going a couple times a week, but because I know I can't work out as much because of all the time I have to spend with the baby, I have been conscious about my eating. And so I don't overeat. I don't eat much sugar. Probably 70. I'm not in an unhealthy way, but I just make sure since I can't burn it off, don't eat a whole lot. And so I looked at my arms and I was humiliated.
1: To go look now.
0: I'll pull it up for you.
1: I got you.
0: Because the one thing I kind of have is pretty good arms for a skinny guy. And here, look. Tell me, and you're going to say yes, and it's okay to hurt my feelings. They've already been hurt. But look at my arms here, even on the.
1: Okay.
0: They're green beans.
1: Yeah.
0: So I'm back. I'm back, boys.
2: You're back to the gym?
0: I'm back.
3: Yoking?
1: What does that mean?
0: I'm too old to be yoked now. My body won't even get there anymore. But this person was trying to be mean, but they were right.
2: Yeah, why would you even comment that?
0: Because people on the internet are losers. But this loser was right. And then there was another one.
1: I don't know. I mean, who cares?
2: Right.
0: No, but I need that. Like, if it's true.
1: This is motivating to you?
0: That one was. At first, I was like.
1: I feel like your arms look.
0: They don't. They're little.
2: Did you look at this person's profile? How are their arms?
0: It was a blank one. It was somebody just trolling me. But they were still right. It doesn't matter. And then another person said, hey, look at your legs. They're even worse. And it's a weird picture because I'm kind of behind my wife. But my legs look smaller than hers because she has muscular legs. They look like toothpicks.
1: I don't want to comment on your body.
0: I would like for you to. I'm asking you to.
1: I noticed that.
0: Yeah.
2: You my legs look so small. Small?
0: Yeah.
2: I got to look.
0: And a little bit of it's,
1: I noticed it
0: a little bit of it's
1: it.
0: The angle, but also, boys, I've lost some muscle. I got to get back at it.
1: At one point in time when we measured legs, like you were coming in.
0: I was
1: in
0: the winner.
1: Because so you were going to live the
0: longest.
1: I was
0: beating all these jackholes.
3: Whoa. It wasn't a competition. We didn't make the comments about anything.
0: Oh, my bad.
2: Jeez, man.
0: Yeah, but my legs look like.
2: Oh, yeah, they look little.
0: Yeah. And a part of it, again, it is the angle and the shorts, mm-hmm. and you can see her thighs, but you can't see mine. But anyway, it looks like I'm the legs of an 11-year-old.
2: I mean, it looks like you guys are standing right next to each other.
0: No, the angle's a little bad. I keep telling myself. So, yeah. So and then Eddie also got me in the comments like a jerk.
2: What'd I say?
0: You don't have to do this in the comments.
2: What'd I say?
0: So Caitlin and I are going to Brooks and Dunn this weekend. We wouldn't miss it. We love Brooks and Dunn. We're also very family friends with the lead singer of Brooks and Dunn and his wife. And I wrote, is a video from the 80s of these two people dancing. I said, this is Caitlin and I on Saturday night. And I wrote, here we go, do-si-do. And Eddie goes, it's heel-toe, do-si-do.
2: It felt good doing that because
0: people, you like to be the troller.
2: No, people do that all the time.
3: That's
2: to me.
3: Funny. That's really funny because you had the lyrics wrong.
2: Yeah. And I was like, dude, you know that it's not.
0: I didn't.
2: Really?
0: I know I've been corrected on this show, but when I sing it, I sing, here we go, do-si-do.
2: Yeah.
0: What sucks is that show, they go on at like 9:15 or 9:20, that Brooks and Dunn, the headliner.
2: Oh, dang.
0: And so that's the normal headline set for a Saturday night, and that is fine, and we wouldn't miss it. Arkansas plays Utah at 9 o'clock because we're playing in Utah.
2: Over there.
0: Mm-hmm. Now, luckily, I told Ronnie that, and he said, well, we'll put you in a suite. You can turn on the TV up there.
2: Perfect.
1: Hmm. That's nice.
2: So are you going to just kind of watch both?
0: I'm just going to put it on my phone, and I have to watch it. But that concert will be fun. But cool. Especially if Arkansas doesn't get run. So, Eddie, you don't need to be that person.
2: Noted.
0: And
2: I thought it was funny, though.
0: And my legs and my arms are smaller, and I'm going to do something about it. So it's time to get a bit unhealthy. Just a bit.
2: Oh, boy.
1: Oh, no, you don't need to be unhealthy.
0: A bit.
1: No,
3: just a tiny bit, Amy.
1: You can actually do it in a very healthy way.
0: No, I can't do that. You know how I do everything.
3: Just a little bit.
0: Just a little bit, but not a lot of it.
1: So you're saying everything has to be unhealthy?
0: Yes.
1: Okay, cool. So just a little toxic.
0: Yeah, just slight toxicity.

0: I was just saying stuff, but offered somebody thousands of dollars just to read a book. And now I wonder if they're going to do it. We'll talk about that. I'm stupid, but also they may not do it. That's coming up. And then Amy's daughter wants a gun because she lives in an apartment by herself. And I have the solution for her. No joke. I have the solution. We'll get into that as well. Get your Bobby Bones on.
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2: The Hoosier.
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0: Gavin Adcock was on the show, and I don't know if you have a Gavin Adcock clip or not, but Gavin Adcock is the guy that fights with everybody.
1: Yeah.
0: He has really good music. His music doesn't sound like what he looks like,
1: though. No, no, no. Very, like, soft.
0: His music is awesome.
1: Yeah.
0: When you see him, you think if you just say hi, he's going to punch you in the gut. I like him a lot. And I offered him $5,000 to read The Hunger Games because he just said he didn't read. And I said, you'll love it. Do you think he'll do it?
2: No.
3: No, not a chance.
1: I don't think he's going to do it.
3: 0% chance.
0: $5,000 to a charity.
3: Yeah, yeah. No, there's no way. Like, no, he offered that to him. He said whatever he said, and then he left here and was like, I ain't doing that.
0: Did he say that?
3: No, in his head.
0: Oh.
3: Like, well, I don't think he's doing it.
0: I wondered if you guys had thought about that at all, because I watched the clip back and I laughed. I laughed that I would even have the idea to offer somebody $5,000 to read a book, because look at him.
1: Yeah.
0: He's got a shirt unbuttoned, his big beard, this picture behind him, him smoking. And I just thought it'd be funny if he read Hunger Games.
1: I thought it was a little unfair because you're making me read a book for free.

0: So I thought, I saw that. I was like, well, it's $500. And he's already got a lot of money because he's Gavin Adcock. So I was like, well, that's not really not fair. But anyway, I'm reading my book.
1: You know, you are getting money. It's called you get paid to be on the show.
2: Right. And you're reading at work while you should be doing something else. You are getting paid to read.
3: Yeah, it would be funny, though. You walk up on Gavin Adcock at a picnic table reading Hunger Games. Like, that that's a pretty funny image, but yeah, he ain't doing it. Bobby
1: Bones. All right, let's play Gavin Adcock now. This is called Never Call Again here on The Bobby Bones Show.

0: tell me something good.
1: A missing six-year-old disappeared in the woods, but one police dog knew exactly what to do. It's an amazing story. 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
6: 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Pretty quiet. Not dealing with any major issues, backups, crashes, nothing like that at the moment. But we do have a lot of construction going on throughout the area. Still keep in mind that South Anthony is closed for work between Pontiac and Oxford.

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0: From the National Weather Service, some patchy fog this morning, but we're in for a decent day. Some clouds, but not as humid. Upper 70s this afternoon. Clouds stick around overnight and will drop to the upper 50s to start out what looks like a great Friday. Sunny and dry, high around 80. Showers possible early Saturday, and we're getting warmer yet again.
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3: What was said online that it hurt my feelings. Let me talk about that. The guy that won $1 million on a lottery ticket, he got as a birthday gift. We do that. We got Scuba Steve possibly being possessed. We get that. All that up. Just go search for the Bobby Bones Show podcast. It's all from today's show. Hit subscribe. Boom. You got it. It's yours. You own it. And you can listen to the show. We do a whole second show on the podcast feed as well. All right. Thank you.

0: It's time for the good news
1: with Bobby.
2: Tell me something good.
3: A six-year-old disappeared into the woods. This is in Delaware. And so they bring out the dog. The dog's name is Fiasco. And they go, all right, go. They gave the dog one of the boys Crocs. That dog, phew, right to him. Smelled one of the Crocs, beeline, deep in the woods, right to the kid.
4: Amazing.
3: And I get it.

0: I'm not a dog.
1: We don't understand.
0: Yeah. But the fact they went smell it, and he wasn't like sniffing around for a day or 6 hours, went right to him. The boy who has special needs had disappeared after running into the woods. And thanks to Fiasco, researchers found him near a pond. The kid was muddy, wet, and barefoot, but healthy. Right to him.
2: Wow.
0: Oh, man, dogs. We don't deserve them. Great story. That's what it's all about.
3: That was Tell Me Something Good.

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1: Instagram teen accounts come with automatic protections that limit who can contact teens, the content they can see, and the time they spend on the app. Learn more about teen accounts and Instagram's ongoing work to protect teens online at Instagram.com/teen accounts.
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5: Now time for the investigative Morning Corny. Me, Lunchbox Eddie, have 90 seconds to try to get as many of Amy's jokes right as possible. You ready?
6: Ready.
5: Oh. Okay, you both are good. All right, and here we go.
7: The morning.

0: Okay, then we'll move on.
1: Don't be mean.
0: All right, then we'll just move on.
1: I can take it. What is it?
2: No. Just
1: what is he going to say?
3: On a typical work day, there's three shifts. So that's when you would not sleep, is if you had three shifts.
2: Or a double shift.
3: But you would still sleep after the second shift.
1: Okay, guys. I agree, Amy. Sorry.
4: How many shifts are there, though? Because
3: three.
4: Morning shift, afternoon shift,
2: graveyard shift.
3: Yeah.
4: And then third shift, and then fourth shift.
2: Are there four?
4: And then fifth shift.
2: Jeez.
4: I know.
3: No, I'm not going to work.
4: All right, there you go. That's the morning corny. Thank you. Did you do a clap?
3: Full eyes.
2: Oh, no, we didn't do it.
4: But did we do the clap for that thing? No? Okay, go ahead.
2: All right, clear eyes, full hearts.
5: Can't lose.
4: The shift thing threw me off. Okay. Bobby Bones. And now let's play Kenny Chesney, I Go Back.

0: show.
1: All right, a couple voicemails. Go ahead and hit that one.
2: Bobby started doing Giving Tuesdays to try to turn around the negativity from the comments and DMs, the negative things that he was seeing. But now it's turned into like a negative thing that I dread every Tuesday listening to Lunchbox. There's enough negativity in the world. Tell Lunchbox to shut up. Love the show. Thanks.
1: Response?
3: Oh, gosh. Another idiot that likes to call in and run her mouth.
1: Oh, my goodness.
3: Listen, well, she told me to shut up. So, I mean, she's obviously an idiot because my opinions are valid. My points are valid. It's just I don't like the begging. Give me
1: but
3: this.
1: But it's not your money. It's my money. I'm using my own
3: money. Yeah, but you're getting taken advantage of and you're doing it for weird reasons. And I don't want you to go bankrupt.
4: What's the weird reason?
1: Yeah, what's the weird reason?
3: Well, that's what I'm saying. You do
1: no,
3: it.
1: No. What's the weird reason? Exactly. All right, number one.
5: Lunchbox got upset when you did a Giving Tuesday for a woman who wanted to have her hair done. And he said that you can do without it unless it's essential. Isn't Las Vegas unessential for Lunchbox? Maybe he should just quit worrying about going to Vegas and quit judging other people because their wants might be a little different than his. Thanks.
3: Yeah, you're correct because I didn't go into Bobby's DMs on Giving Tuesday and beg for a trip to Las Vegas.
1: You were going to. We know you were.
4: You had it locked and loaded.
1: You had it.
3: And so
1: you almost did it the week before.
3: Correct. But so I never asked Bobby for a trip. He just voluntarily gave that to me. I didn't go pleading and begging, be like, oh, Bobby, I need to get my hair done.
1: You cried about it a lot.
3: I did complain about my treatment, but I didn't say, hey, Bobby, why don't you give me a trip to Vegas? He, out of the graciousness of his heart, gave that to me. If he saw someone walking down the street and he just wanted to give them $25, that's different. No one asked for it.
1: I don't understand his point sometimes, but who cares? Okay.
3: But that was my point. You understand my point, right, guys?
6: Yep.
1: Yeah, sure. We just say yep.
4: Yeah, man. Yeah.
1: Leave us a voicemail anytime. 877-77-BOBBY. You call while we're here. And if it's all busy, it'll go to voicemail. Leave it. 877-77-BOBBY.
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1: Amy's daughter now has an apartment alone. And Amy's daughter has been asking about a gun. So I've got the solution. And I'm not kidding. I've got the solution. I'll tell you about it coming up next.

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2: From Fort Wayne and Adams News, today is Thursday, September 10th. Here's what's happening. The Fort Wayne Police Department says two people are dead. One person was hurt in shootings just southeast of downtown last night. Police say they had two separate crime scenes, one on Buchanan Street and another at Hannah and Jefferson. Anyone with information is asked to come forward. A new study shows that Indiana is the 13th most unvaccinated state. Among neighboring states, Michigan is the most vaccinated, Kentucky the least. Back here at home, the City of Fort Wayne's Residential Accessibility Modifications Program is now open. Long name short, it qualifies households for a grant to make accessibility improvements to their homes. 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
2: From the National Weather Service, some patchy fog this morning, but we're in for a decent day. Some clouds, but not as humid. Upper 70s this afternoon. Clouds stick around overnight and will drop to the upper 50s to start out what looks like a great Friday. Sunny and dry, high around 80. Showers possible early Saturday, and we're getting warmer yet again.
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0: it's not.
1: Hey, point it
0: loaded.
1: Up. Point it down. Point it down.
0: Hey, you should always point it down.
1: Whoa, whoa.
0: I know, but it should always be pointed
2: down.
0: I'm
2: familiar.
3: What are we doing?
0: Okay, yeah.
2: Why is everybody hiding under the table?
0: Because you're pointing it out.
2: No, it's pointed down.
3: When you hand it to Amy, it's kind of.
2: It's not.
1: Hey, it's loaded?
2: Of course it's loaded.
1: Okay. Yeah, you got to point that down, dude.
2: So I know you said your daughter was thinking about getting a gun.
0: Yeah, she wanted to take a handgun safety training class. Yes.
2: So don't point it at them. Here's this one.
1: Please.
2: So this is actually called a Byrna.
0: Okay.
2: Are you familiar with it?
0: No.
2: So it's amazing. It is not what would be considered an actual gun, but it is for, I have it for like home invasion. Remember the thing I talked about that wasn't a real gun, but you can, if somebody breaks into your house, you can shoot them with it?
0: Yes.
2: And so.
0: This is it?
2: This is it. And it is awesome. So let me see this. One second. It is a less lethal, they don't call it a gun, but a launcher. But some cops have these as well. And it's basically like I would call it a marble. It's not really a marble, but a marble. And these ones that I have also, when it hits, the chemicals go up like a pepper spray.
0: Oh, wow. So it's a double.
2: Like pepper balls.
1: Yeah.
2: So there's kinetic rounds, which are the hard plastic balls. There's pepper rounds. And from 60, 70 feet, it feels like you're being hit with a bullet. It won't kill you. Because for me, if somebody breaks into my house, I'm going to shoot them. I've had people break into my house. I've been jumped, gunpoint, all that. It's going to happen. But I would rather not kill somebody.
0: Right.
2: And this will incapacitate them and not kill them. And so I brought this in. Now, less lethal does not mean harmless.
1: Hey, you're still pointing at me.
2: That's not pointed at you.
1: Point it down, please.
2: Less lethal does not mean harmless because it can hurt somebody bad.
0: Right.
2: But
0: so
2: I
0: it
2: think
0: sounds
2: this
0: like
2: is,
0: right up my alley.
2: This is what Stashira needs.
0: And
2: this
0: I
2: is
0: need.
2: What I use. I have a shotgun still at the house. I'm a gun guy, just so everybody knows. I have a home invasion 12 gauge, and I'm way more comfortable with shotguns than I am handguns. But Eddie and I went and shot these. It's awesome. For anybody that, and you can carry them in all 50 states, it's not considered a gun, but they are used for, you know, it's effective. I'll say that. I mean, it's deliberately looking like a real gun as well. So,
1: and accurate too. I was shocked by that, like how accurate it was.
2: They do not pay us.
1: No,
2: I just talked about it on the show before. The less lethal, again, gun, because it looks like a gun. I think it'd be awesome if you had one of these. I think it'd be awesome if your daughter had one of these. I have one now too. I have it all. I have my shotgun as well, but I have this. If I hear something, I'm going out with this.
0: Yeah,
2: because most people, I'm going to put myself in most people's heads. Okay, someone's coming in and they grab their gun. They got to go, man, if I shoot this person, I might kill them. And I don't know if I want to do that. And by that time, they're being attacked and maybe they lose their life or they're hurt. It's a BYRNA, Byrna.
0: Byrna, and the stormtrooper?
2: I got stormtrooper white.
3: Okay. Yeah. That's right at me.
2: No, it's not.
0: No, it's not.
2: And I've also unloaded it.
1: Oh, okay, thanks. That's better.
0: Those are the pepper balls?
2: These are just practice balls.
0: Okay.
2: We were shooting yesterday. We were just out shooting stuff.
1: We're in the backyard?
2: Yeah. Nice. Me and Matt Castle and Kevin, we're all, because they're amazed with it. They're all getting one because they, one, want to protect their house, and two, it's not a gun and it's legal and it will mess somebody up.
0: Yeah.
2: And then I've been carrying it with me. Once the person was murdered here, I bring it to work. I put it in my pocket.
1: Always have it with you.
2: BYRNA. Bobby Bones. Now it's time to play Cole Swindell, Single Saturday Night.

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1: How well do you know our show? 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
4: I'm John Perlick, Director of Public Information for Mayor Sharon Tucker's office. Approvals have been granted for the Oxford Streetscape Reconstruction Project. The investment will total $3.4 million.

0: 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Improvements will include new curb, gutter, sidewalk, and pavement from Lafayette to Oliver Streets, covering 9 blocks. 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ENB Paving will be the lead contractor. 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
2: Okay, let's get this caller on. This is Oscar in Oceanside, California. Oscar.
3: Hey, Bobby.
2: Do you live near the water?
3: About like 10 minutes or so, not that far.
2: Did you grow up there?
3: No, I'm originally from New Jersey. I'm just stationed out here right now.
2: So you're stationed in Oceanside. Can you tell me what you do?
3: I'm a hospital corpsman, so I attend to the Marines out here in Camp Pendleton, just medical-wise, stuff like that.
2: You know what doctors do for babies that I think is pretty cool? Is that, so we have to do a thing with our five-month-old. Whenever we like put lotion on her face, where we have to, because she hates it, where we go boop boop, or we poke her everywhere on her body, boop boop boop boop, and we have lotion on her other finger. So then when we do the poke with the boop boop, that lotion hits the face.
4: Ooh.
2: Then we keep boop boop boop boop, and she thinks it's funny. And then by the time she realizes, oh, we just tricked her, we got the lotion on her face, right? So we're boop boop boop booping. So on TikTok, doctors do that with shots. The baby sometimes doesn't even realize it.
5: Oh.
2: Because they're getting boop boop so much. Do you ever do boop boop, Oscar?
3: Yeah, I do boop boop, trying to get some farts and burps out of him.
2: Oh, no, no, I mean with your needles with the soldiers. Yeah.
5: Oh,
3: No, I don't know if they really like the boop boop.
2: No, oh, yeah.
4: Boop boop with the soldier.
2: You have a baby, Oscar?
3: Yes, I do. Baby Jack.
2: How old?
3: He's a month old now.
2: Oh, my goodness.
3: He's hanging out in bed right now with me.
2: That's so cool.
4: Brand new.
2: Wow. Okay. Well, let's play a little game, Oscar. I don't know how you're going to do with this, but it's a little Bobby Bone Show trivia. I think it should be pretty easy, but let's see if you get any of these five, okay?
3: Okay.
2: All right. Let's see. We got Oscar here, California. Oscar, can you give me the name of any one of my two dogs?
3: Whatchamacallit? Stella. Eller.
2: You know, he almost combined both of them.
4: Yeah,
2: because
4: one
2: is Stanley and one is Eller.
4: Stellar.
5: Yeah. Not Eller.
2: So Eller is correct. That is one. Give the guy 1 point.
4: Good job.
2: What show member is known for doing the morning corny?
3: Amy.
2: That's correct. Oh, here's a level two. What is Amy's son's name?
5: Oof.
3: Stevenson.
2: Okay, we got a player.
5: Wow. Good
4: job, dude.
2: We got a player. What singing competition show was I on for 4 seasons as the official mentor?
3: American Idol.
2: Good. Okay, this guy knows his game here. Hey, he knows ball. When it comes to Bobby Bone Show, he knows ball. Okay, let's go level three, a little harder. What college did Lunchbox attend?
3: Texas A&M. Or somewhere in Texas.
2: Close. Amy went to Texas A&M.
6: No.
2: Lunchbox went to UTSA, San Antonio.
6: Yeah, Roadrunners.
2: Okay.
6: Beep, beep.
2: Eddie used to work as what job before he joined this show?
3: He used to film for the news.
2: That's right.
5: Let's go.
2: TV news, shooter, producer.
4: That's right.
2: That's right. Okay. Okay, this is no Super Bowl. I don't think he gets this, but let's see. What was the name of the movie I was in 2009 with Vanessa Hudgens and Lisa Kudrow?
3: Can I phone in Lunchbox for Eddie?
2: No, they will for sure know
4: it.
2: Yeah,
4: well, I know it.
2: Yeah. If you don't know it, that's okay. You haven't missed any yet.
3: No, I don't know that one.
2: Okay. The movie was Lord of the Rings.
4: All three of them.
2: It's a movie called Band Slam. Okay. Two other questions. What late night talk show host is my professional idol and hero, and I've never met him?
3: What's his name? He actually came to visit us when I was at Walter Reed. White hair, big beard now on Netflix.
2: Yeah, that's right.
4: Let's go, baby. Come on.
3: What's his name?
2: Stellar.
3: He had a talk show host.
2: Yeah. You're close enough. It's David Letterman.
3: David Letterman, yeah.
2: Or Stellar.
4: Because he knew who it was.
5: Yes.
4: Just didn't have the name.
2: Yeah. Okay. I think he did good. I think he went.
4: Awesome.
2: Oscar, so I have a really good prize for you, but I don't know if you can use it if you're stationed on a base. There. Let me read you the prize, and then also I may just give you some money. I may just Venmo you some money. So we have a $500 AirTask

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1: Oh my God. This is so unexpected. I just woke up from a nap.
0: There you go.
2: Look at that.
0: There you go.
3: Bobby Bones.

0: tell me something good.
1: A lot of people going on a journey ahead of the 25th anniversary of 9/11. What they're doing to honor those who made the ultimate sacrifice. Coming up with Tell Me Something Good.
2: Bobby Bones.
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1: From the National Weather Service, some patchy fog this morning, but we're in for a decent day. Some clouds, but not as humid, upper 70s this afternoon. Clouds stick around overnight and will drop to the upper 50s to start out what looks like a great Friday. Sunny and dry, high around 80. Showers possible early Saturday, and we're getting warmer yet again.
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2: Tell me something good.
3: There are 200 first responders from New York that are participating in a ride called the Ride for Resilience. They're riding 343 miles from Boston to Ground Zero to honor the 343 FDNY people that passed away in 9/11.
4: Wow. Eddie, when you guys went to New York, did you take your kid to that?
5: He didn't really want to see the whole memorial thing because I was like, man, we really need to check that out. But we saw the new building, kind of went by the area, but he had a few questions and then kind of moved on.
4: He's also way young.
5: Yeah, he's 13.
4: Like, yeah, to know or to have experienced it like we did.
5: Yeah, I think the thing that really got him, though, I was telling him, like, when that happened, you know, people didn't really know what was happening, so they weren't really trying to get it too far away from it. But when the first building fell, like, people couldn't breathe. All that debris came up. People were trying to get into businesses and stuff like that. So when I told him all that, it kind of hit him like, wow, this is way bigger than I thought it was.
4: Did you go to it?
6: Yes, I've been.
4: Did we go together?
6: I don't know. I don't remember who I went with, but I've definitely gone.
4: Me too.
6: Yeah.
4: So and I don't remember either. What if we don't remember together?
5: You guys went to the memorial? The actual memorial?
4: Mm-hmm.
5: Man, I went.
4: Possibly together. We don't know.
6: Well, we used to go to New York all the time for work, but.
5: The first time I went to New York was, I mean, the February after 9/11. So I saw the hole in the ground and trucks moving stuff still. Like,
4: wow.
5: I saw all that.
4: Well, it was crazy. Well, all of it. But looking back, I mean, they shut down all flights for days. If you were somewhere, you were just stuck in a different city.
6: Mm-hmm.
4: You didn't get out.
7: That's wild.
4: Yeah. You didn't get home.
6: I mean, even being on a college campus, like everything was like air was shut down, but we were shut down. Like there was no classes. I can't remember how long it lasted, but it was like everybody just felt like they could be the next target.
5: Yeah.
4: You're right. Because, you know, talking about didn't know. Nobody knew.
6: Nobody knew.
4: That's a great point. If it was going to be
5: nobody.
6: A university, like wherever. Yeah. So everything was just locked down.
3: Yeah. And you know what's cool? This is put on by the Friends of the Firefighters and Live Strong.
4: Oh, that's the whole thing?
3: That's what I said.
5: Well, the Lance Armstrong Foundation.
4: I thought once Lance was bad.
3: Yeah, I thought it went away. Like, I thought it would be
6: good
3: for
6: them. No, I think he... It,

0: But it had, I'm sure there's a whole board and it's bigger than that. Like, it was such a movement.
1: Yeah, but it was him and he's like, not good.
0: Yeah, but they probably like, just
1: that's good.
0: All, scooted
1: I'm glad.
0: Him out.
1: No, I'm glad.
2: Yeah,
1: that's
2: yeah it's
1: good.
2: Awesome. But it was just, it was built off lies.
1: It was built.
2: Like, that's crazy. Hey,
1: yeah.
2: Isn't that
1: yeah,
2: crazy?
0: But it still
2: built
0: was able to do a lot
1: lies.
0: Of good.
3: Yeah, yeah, but
1: absolutely.
3: The foundation did, yeah, good stuff.
1: Yeah, yeah. What are they riding bikes?
2: Yeah, they're riding bikes.
1: Dang, that's cool. Good
2: 343 miles.
0: Don't you think cycle bikes because Livestrong?
3: Yeah, yeah.
1: Well, now, cycling. But he didn't say that at the beginning.
0: Oh, you
1: that's
0: thought
1: why
0: motorcycles?
1: Well, when he just said ride, I don't know. It could have been anything. Tricycles, horses.
2: Yeah, it could have been motorcycles.
1: Yeah, but then when he said Livestrong, I said bikes.
0: Got it.
1: Yeah. Don't be hating.
0: Sorry.
1: What's wrong with you?
0: That was a little aggressive. I'm sorry.
1: All right. That's what it's all about.
4: That was Tell Me Something Good.

0: Luke Bryan spoke to Bobby about being smart when he records a song he knows may be difficult to sing live.
1: My producer, who's been with me for years, he knows where my voice is supposed to be. We'll go in with a new song, and I'll try to get him, and he's got a note on the guitar, and he's like, this is your note. And I'm like, but I can do it. He's like, and then after the fact, after we had the showdown in the studio, we argue it out, then he always wins.
2: Yeah. The Bobby Bones Show.
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3: What happened? Got a question for you guys. So I got a flat tire, right? So I go to this tire shop to get it, you know, fixed or whatever. And the guy looks at it and he says, oh, man, that thread on that tire is too low. You know what? It would be illegal for me.

0: markers to see where your tread is at. And that way they know if it is safe to put you back on the road with those tires. And if it is not, that's when they say, hey, man, you're going to need those four tires. You were not being scammed. The dude was doing an honest business deal.
1: I don't know.
2: I understand.
1: I've been scammed on tires too many times to believe anybody.
2: Oh, yeah, that's true.
0: But I know tire guys. I know guys in the tire business, and they would always tell me, man, they would tell me the truth, and that tread too low is 100% legit. They even have the sign.
2: No, I saw the sign.
0: In the lobby, and it says, if your tread is below this, can't be driving.
2: That's the place. It must be the same place.
0: Yeah, they're so legit.
1: What'd you do?
2: Went to another place.
1: What happened?
2: They fixed my tire. Not a problem.
0: Hold on. Did you go to a shadier place?
2: No, just another place.
0: No. Did you go to like a side of the road kind of place?
1: Was place B shadier than place A?
2: I would say it's a little shadier.
0: Yeah.
2: A little shadier. But I mean, still, they weren't trying to sell me tires.
1: Shadier people should scam you harder.
2: I would think so.
1: If you ask me.
2: They looked at it and said, yeah, we can fix that.
1: Hey, you guys, if you know about this, hit us up. And if you can't get through because it's busy or whatever, leave us a voicemail. Was this a scam? Like, what is the actual rule? 877-77-BOBBY. Get your Bobby Bones on. Bones. Let's play Luke Combs. Here is Be By You.

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1: In theaters this weekend, Practical Magic 2, starring Sandra Bullock and Nicole Kidman, who return as sisters Sally and Jillian. 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Also in theaters, The Dog stars. I say wait for streaming. I give it 2 out of 5. I'm Movie Mike, and that's your movie report.
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5: From the National Weather Service, some patchy fog this morning, but we're in for a decent day. Some clouds, but not as humid. Upper 70s this afternoon. Clouds stick around overnight and will drop to the upper 50s to start out what looks like a great Friday. Sunny and dry, high around 80. Showers possible early Saturday, and we're getting warmer yet again.
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0: Could be.
1: Or more.
2: But you don't know that.
3: Yeah. You don't know that. Can't put those stories out there.
1: It was nice to interview him real quick and then have a little back and forth, but then I got scared and just ghosted.
4: Some of the CMAs have been announced so far. Now, there are two big country music award shows, the CMAs and the ACMs. They happen at different parts of the year, but the CMAs come up in November, and I'm going to give you a few here. Album of the Year, Zach Top, Casey Musgraves, Ella Langley, Parker McCollum, and Luke Combs all up for Album of the Year. Congratulations on all your albums. And I don't listen to albums because I don't have that much time, but that's cool. And I like them all. I like all those people, and I like their music. Single of the Year. Now we're talking because I do listen to songs.
2: Yeah, that one song.
4: I got to spare 3 minutes sometimes to get that in. Song of the Year. Lainey Wilson, Somewhere Over Laredo. Cody Johnson, The Fall. Taylor Swift, I Knew It, I Knew You. Ella Langley, Choosing Texas. Ella Langley, Be Her. Now, everybody, I guess the three others of you, you did a good job. But Ella,
2: she dominated.
4: It's the biggest song in the history of songs.
1: Yeah, it's going to be Choosing Texas.
4: Good job, everybody else. Good job.
2: You got nominated.
4: You did. Yeah. It's cool. It's an honor to be nominated. But you ran up against a monster this year. So that's what we have so far. We have Album of the Year and Single of the Year. They are announcing them as we go. Oh, Song of the Year? Okay, so the difference here is Single of the Year goes to the artist, the producer, and the mix engineer. So it's the person who sings it. And then all the technical people. That's Single of the Year. Now, Song of the Year is like a songwriter's.
2: Oh, so the writers get this one.
4: Yeah. And the nominees are Be Her, Ella Langley. Beautiful Things, Vincent Boone. No, that's not that. That's like, cool.
2: Great song, though.
4: What's Beautiful Things? Who sings that one? There's so many songs. I probably know the songs. Let me sing it. Beautiful. Choosing Texas, Ella Langley. Dry Spell, Casey Musgraves. And Gary, Stephen Wilson Jr. So, congratulations.
2: Those are all
1: Megan
2: single.
1: Maroney.
4: Oh, Megan Maroney. Yeah. I know that song.
1: You did.
2: Yeah. Are those all single
4: writers?
2: Because
4: Vincent Boone came out with her and sang their versions of that together. Okay. That's right. The concert. What?
2: Did they all just write that song, like those songs by themselves?
4: No.
2: Okay.
4: But it's a songwriter. Just mean if three wrote it. Those three plus, yeah. We'll do more. But they should just call this the 60th annual Choosing Texas CMAs. With Lainey Wilson hosting and Ella Langley receiving every award.
2: Well, she can't win band, you know?
4: I don't know, man.
1: She might.
4: I don't know. We'll see what happens. Let's play Lauren Elena and Chase Matthew. Here's All My Exes. Guys, hit us up if you want. 877-77-BOBBY. Oh, best new artist, Jeremy Piven. That's all you got.
1: Wow, he's everywhere.
4: He's everywhere.

0: That song is awesome.
1: So good. I love it.
0: Yeah. And it takes a little bit for songs to get awesome. And I obviously love Lauren Elena because she comes in a bunch. Her and my wife are friends. They've really befriended each other when they both had babies. And then Lauren's opened for me out on the road. So I'm a fan and a friend. But that song's awesome.
1: It's jam.
0: And sometimes I go, oh, man, my friends have songs. I don't like them.
1: That song's awesome. Yeah,
0: and then good. Chase gave Ray a new car.
2: I know. That
0: Chase
2: cool
0: does
2: that?
0: That with Lauren. But we don't owe him anything. He did that out of goodness of his heart. Best new artist. The CMAs are being announced. Avery Anna, she's a total BA. I couldn't be a bigger fan. She does like a comedy thing where she plays like another version of herself, but she also did the song, the rock song that we played.
2: Mm-mm.
0: I'll play it for you coming
2: okay.
0: up. It's awesome.
2: It's good?
0: Yeah. Carter Faith.
2: Love her.
0: She's the best too. Like, she'll punch you in the face, but she's amazing. She came out on the road and opened for me for some shows too, so I got to know her. She's amazing. No more tears.
2: Tears. Oh yeah, she covered that. Ozzy.
0: Can we find that, Ray? Because I think we'll play that coming up.
2: I do remember that.
0: I think they put out a studio version of that. Emily Ann Roberts, Tucker Wetmore, and Stephen Wilson Jr. are your new artist nominees for the CMAs. So we'll do more of that. We have a guy on named David who wants to talk about Eddie's low tread.
2: Not low T. Yeah, not
0: you still
2: confused.
0: Have that too.
2: Yeah.
0: You have low tread on the tire and low T. David, you're on. Hey, David. Oh, David, you're on. What's up, buddy?
3: Yeah, so I have a situation with the tires. I know quite a bit about them. My daughter recently went to a national tire place, and she was told she needed four new tires. The next day, we have lifetime front end alignment or wheel alignment. Went to that place, another national tire distributor, and all four tires check out just fine. So it's not really a scam. It's high pressure sales tactics.
0: Mm-hmm.
3: The solution is to always sell you new tires.
0: Yeah.
3: The legal limit is generally 2/32 of an inch tread in most states, maybe 3/32 in other states, but just have them give you a measurement.
2: Yeah, I don't know what any of that means, but my thing was, I was shocked when he said, I can't fix your tire. It would be illegal for me to even try to fix your tire.
0: And then if I remember correctly, he said he'd have to citizens arrest you if you drove
2: yes,
0: off.
2: Yes, yes.
0: Put you in the tire slammer.
2: Weird.
0: David, that's good to know. So what is your advice to our listeners that if they go to get a tire fixed and someone says, no, I don't know if I can let this go, it's illegal.
3: Yeah. What's the tread depth? Mm. They have the number. That's how they determined it was illegal. And 2/32 of an inch is generally the limit. And I would understand that if that was the case. And all of you have a phone, you can Google this. And the Dang. Tread depth, if you stick a penny in your tread and you can see the top of Lincoln's head, your tread is too small.
0: Yeah, okay, hold on. Let me think about this. If you take a penny and you put it in your tread and you can see Lincoln's head, that means it would...
2: Yeah, your tread's too small.
4: Yeah.
2: It's illegal.
0: I thought if you could see his head, like, there's enough tread to lift him up.
2: No, because it's short enough where you can see his head.
4: Because the tread
2: deep,
4: would block him.
2: Yeah, if it's deep, you wouldn't see his head.
0: Got it. All right. David, I appreciate that. Thank you so much.
3: Sure thing. Enjoy your morning.
0: All right. What I like about David, he didn't mean to do it, but he's like, you guys got a phone.
2: You can do it.
1: You can look it up.
0: We're all like, yes, sir. Yes, sir, David.
1: Well, I just got a text from my tire guy.
2: Here we go.
1: Jimmy Moody. He said, you need to set these guys straight.
0: Straight them up.
2: Come on, set us straight.
0: Straight them up.
1: I just replied, how do I set them straight? And I'm getting bubbles. So,
0: all right, you guys, if you want to hop in, 877-77-BOBBY. That's our number. Back in a second.
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13: Let's go talk to David in North Carolina. David, you're on.
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14: I am an avid fan and try and listen to your program every day. And I heard you make the announcement of some of the nominations. And I was just calling to say I was disappointed to not hear the name Morgan Wallen. The guy just seems to knock it out of the ballpark in everything that he does. What he writes and what he sings, and just felt like his name should have been thrown out there.
13: Yeah, not just thrown out there. He's the biggest artist in country music, period. And I don't think there is a debate. I think there's a tier of the top. It's Morgan Wallen, Luke Combs, and Zach Bryan. And they all are championed and successful in different ways. And Zach Bryan stuff doesn't really get on contemporary radio a whole bunch, but he sells shows as big as anybody. I think he has the world record for the biggest show ever. Maybe is it Michigan? Maybe is it Ohio State? One of those Big Ten schools that always beat everybody in football. So that's that top tier. But Morgan Wallen right now is number one. So what has happened is, I think Morgan got mad at the system. And listen, as somebody who doesn't get along with the system myself, sometimes you get mad at the system and you go, I don't want to be a part of this. You go, they don't want me, I don't want them. And my belief is that's a bit of what's happened. He's like, you guys don't want me there, screw it. I don't want to be there.
16: Like, he doesn't go, right? I haven't seen him
13: there. I don't know. I haven't seen him there that I can remember.
16: Right.
13: But this is not 10 people voting on this, by the way. This is, I'm just going to say a number and guess, probably 1,000. And a bunch of people go up and you vote on, there's like 15 and you vote on 4 or 5, and those 4 or 5 you end up being the final nominees. So it's not a board of 10 people that do this. It is like 1,000 people or so. My personal belief is the system had beef with him. He said, I don't need the system. So now I have beef with you, screw off. And so the system's like, okay, well, let's just come to an agreement that we don't F with each other.
16: Mm-hmm. Leave each other alone.
13: Yeah.
17: Oh, wow. It says,
13: because I have Entertainer of the Year and he's not up for it.
16: Whoa. Which, yeah, that's crazy.
13: Which, by the way, he should be.
16: Yes.
13: He's the biggest artist in country music. And he has been for the past 4 or 5 years. Or 3 at least. Amy?
17: Oh, I was just looking at CMA membership and it says 7,000.
13: Yeah, I don't know how many vote, but yeah.
17: Oh, yeah, true. Because some people.
13: Yeah, they tell us if you don't vote, we're going to kill you.
16: Yeah,
17: right.
16: We
17: definitely voted this year because I didn't want to die.
13: No, there was a murder here and I thought maybe that person didn't vote.
17: For the CMA.
16: You thought I was connected?
13: Yeah, I thought maybe they didn't vote for the CMA. So it's a joke. I know. Because somebody did get murdered.
17: Is it too soon?
13: Is it? He did show up in 2023.
17: Okay, so 3 years.
13: He skipped the ceremony.

0: in 24 and 25. He did win Entertainer of the Year in 2024, but he was absent even when he won it. So dang. When the system said, here's an olive branch, he was still like, eh, middle finger.
1: Yeah.
0: So that's what's up, David. I completely understand, and I agree. The award should go to him right now because he is bigger than anything else that exists in the format. So that's my answer. Nobody is screwing anybody over. Both people just don't get along, and they've agreed not to really mess with each other. It's why I'm not nominated for Best New Male Artist.
1: Correct. You guys had beef.
0: I have beef. And so that's what's up. Okay.
1: And the year you won, you weren't there.
0: I was sick, though, to be honest.
2: Yeah, you're sick.
0: I was sick, and that's Lunchbox hoodie year. Yeah. When he showed up, and everybody's in a tuxedo, and he shows up in a hoodie. Nice the one hoodie. Year I wasn't there, because I was sick. I thought
1: yeah,
0: I had COVID.
1: Yeah.
0: I didn't. I was vomiting. So that's not COVID symptom, right? Because COVID's all throat and chest.
1: I mean, it could be anything.
2: I mean, you
1: dude.
2: Can have chills, fever,
0: well,
2: make you vomit.
0: I didn't go, and that's the year I look at the picture, and Lunchbox is wearing a hoodie.
3: Nice hoodie, though.
0: Because if I would have been there, I would have done like the television shows in the 90s when someone shows up to a nice restaurant where it's jackets only and they go get you a jacket from the corner and say, sir, you have to wear this.
2: I'll put this on.
0: Yeah. Yeah. Yeah. You need to put this on instead of the hoodie. But
3: it was a classy hoodie.
0: No, it was.
1: Not really.
0: It was a classy hoodie. It looked like a Chick-fil-A cow hoodie. Yeah.
2: Like or like something kids would color.
0: Yeah.
3: No, dude.
1: Because it was black and white.
3: No,
1: right.
3: That thing was from Nordstrom. I went to the real dude. I didn't even go to the rack.
0: Oh, no, we're not saying rack? It wasn't nice.
3: Thank you.
0: We're saying it looked a little goofy.
3: Oh. Well, yeah. I mean, I didn't think so, but.
0: If you're wearing it just on Tuesday, it looks awesome.
3: And I mean, no one really told me what to wear either.
0: Yes, it did. In the email, it said the email that. They sent the invitation when we won the award. It said black tie. Or no, it said... What's
1: it says
0: the,
1: cocktail
0: that's
1: formal.
0: That's what it is, cocktail formal.
2: Yeah.
0: David, that's my answer on Morgan Wallen.
4: Well, thank you, Bobby. Keep up the great work. Love listening to you folks.
0: Thank you, sir. Hope you have an awesome day.
4: See you, pal.
0: All right, you too. Okay, let's roll through these other ones real quick. Vocal Duo of the Year, Brooks and Dunn. Brothers Osborne, Dan and Shay. Muscadine, Bloodline, and Thelma and James. Let's see. We got Vocal Group of the Year, Lady A, Little Big Town, Midland, Old Dominion, The Red Clay Strays. So a lot of these are same.
1: Mm-hmm.
0: Same up. Male vocalist, Combs, Cody Johnson, Stapleton, Zach Topp, Stephen Wilson Jr. That's cool. Stephen Wilson Jr. is in that mix. I think he's kind of new to that. Female vocalist of the year, Miranda, Ella, Megan Maroney, Casey Musgraves, Lainey Wilson. And the big one is Entertainer of the Year, Luke Combs, Cody Johnson, Ella Langley, Chris Stapleton, and Lainey Wilson.
2: Okay.
0: So congratulations to everybody, and I hope everybody wins.
1: And yes. You guys make sure you vote.
2: For everybody.
0: Yeah, we have to vote on this one too.
1: Yes.
0: So when I did New Artist, because I love this category, the nominees were Avery Anna, Carter Faith, Emily Ann Roberts, Tucker Wetmore, and Stephen Wilson Jr. And Avery Anna is a total BA, as I said. She's awesome. But she's like, I'm going to exaggerate, 2 foot tall, blonde, but then she also pulls out an electric guitar and goes hard.
2: Mm-hmm.
0: So I'm going to play this. This is No More Tears, which the song is originally by
1: Ozzy.
2: Ozzy Osbourne. Yeah.
0: Good job. And so she's doing this. This is the live version. Avery Anna, No More Tears. Bobby Bones Show.

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1: A missing six-year-old disappeared in the woods, but one police dog knew exactly what to do. It's an amazing story. It's next. I got it for you in our segment called Tell Me Something Good.
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5: From the National Weather Service, some patchy fog this morning, but we're in for a decent day. Some clouds, but not as humid. Upper 70s this afternoon. Clouds stick around overnight and will drop to the upper 50s to start out what looks like a great Friday. Sunny and dry, high around 80. Showers possible early Saturday, and we're getting warmer yet again.
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US 93.3, Fort Wayne's At Work Country Station. Last night, I left my house yesterday at whatever, 8-ish. I didn't get home till like after 9. Soon as I got in, I saw that coffee sitting right on the counter where I had left it. Ruined my whole day yesterday. When I saw it again last night, I was like, oh! But guess what? I remembered my coffee today.

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Happy birthday, September 10th. This is your birthday. It's still Virgo season, and you're celebrating, ooh, with all the beautiful people. Ryan Phillippe, Guy Ritchie, and Colin Firth. Ooh, Jose Feliciano has a birthday today as well. I'm pretty sure he is the Feliz Navidad guy.

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I'm Angie Nash on a Thursday. I can't believe it's almost Friday already. Like, what a quick week. I mean, I'd love to see the Friday.

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1: 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I'm asking, what is something that your husband or partner has been doing for so long that you're just like, whatever, fine, just keep doing it wrong? Michelle, no holds barred. She posted a picture of her husband's t-shirt.

He obviously is folding these like some kind of crazy person. And Michelle gets it. She said, I'm the one that does it wrong. 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
5: 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This is Hoosier Ag Today. I'm Greg Allen. 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
5: 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I'm Greg Allen. It's the
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2: Goodness, Leanne Morgan, thank you so much for your time today. I'm very excited about this.
1: Well, you angel, thank you for having me, sweet Angie.
2: Are you kidding? Gwyneth? Yes.
1: Well, thank you, honey. That was a good time.
2: Let me take you back just a bit to Cordially Invited with Reese Witherspoon, Will Ferrell. You were in that movie. I gotta tell you, that was one of

0: icon.
1: Oh, honey. Icon, I know. And my cast is unbelievable on that sitcom. And I just finished it myself. Of course, I'm, you know, involved in editing and all that when we're shooting it. But I watched it, and I'm really proud of it. I got to say, I thought it was heartfelt and funny. And think about this, Angie. All the people that guest on it, it's Lainey Wilson, Kyne Daly, Kim Bailey's big sister, America's Sweetheart, Cagney and Lacey, mm-hmm. Billy Gardell, Jamie Presley. So, I mean, I think people enjoy seeing all those cameos and people.
2: Kristen Johnson is your sister. I mean, that's amazing.
1: Oh, I know. And honey, she's wonderful. Wonderful.

0: 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Talk to me about Leanne, your new sitcom. What's the premise?
1: Okay, the first season, it opens up with my husband after 30-something years walks off and leaves me for another woman. And so this whole, the first and second season is my character, Leanne, having to navigate, honey, in her late 50s, and now she turned 60 in this season, with grandchildren and elderly parents, and she's tending to them, how she has to navigate this catastrophic event, honey. And so she dates, you know, so the first season I got to make out with Tim Daly. And people ask me, how was that? Pretty wonderful. Pretty wonderful. I get to make out with him a little bit in the second season. He's from heaven. And so far, honey, so good. We're in the top 10 on Netflix. I cannot beat out that murder documentary that's number one, but that's okay. But we're number four today, and it's going really well. It's a multicam that is, I think people have really missed that format, and it's filmed in front of a live audience. People tell me all the time, they go, my 8-year-old watches it, my 90-year-old daddy watches it. So it's something you can sit down and watch with your family, and it's comforting. And people feel comfort from it, which I thought was fun.
0: But the other thing, Leanne, I love about your show, second season of Leanne just dropped on Netflix. I love the multi-camera. I love the live audience. I mean, I'm a fan of 80s sitcoms, so I think this is awesome.
1: Well, thank you, my darling. And when I went into Netflix to talk about doing a show, I really wanted to do a single cam, but I have loved sitcoms all my life, but you know, they've kind of gone away. And Netflix said to me in that meeting, they go, we think you can bring back the multicam sitcom. And I thought, oh Lord, don't put that burden on me. But I think it happened, because now there's several coming out this fall, like on NBC, the multicam. And I think we did help bring it back.
0: Even if you're not sure you did, I would 100% say you did.
1: Well, thank you, my darling.
0: Put that on your resume. Leanne's going to stick around all hour here in the Country Club. More with Leanne Morgan on US 93.3.
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0: 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All right, now listen. Leanne Morgan going to be coming to Fort Wayne, Indiana. You're going to be at the Embassy September 20th. Tell me about your stand-up show.
1: Yes, honey. I think I sold out one. Lord, I don't know. I can't keep up. But I do have a 4 and a 7 p.m., and I love a matinee. And everywhere I go, people go, thank you for that matinee, because you can be in the bed by 7:30.
0: I made a little note on my paper to tell you how much I appreciate a 4 o'clock show. I love it. I appreciate it.
1: Well, you are so welcome, my darling. And, you know, Nate Borghese is a good friend of mine, and he kind of made fun of me at first and said, because, you know, he's younger than me, and he was like, he would always do a late show instead of at an early one. And I think now he realizes people love him so much that now he has, instead of adding a 9 o'clock show, he's adding a 4 o'clock show.
0: Mm-hmm.
1: So, but it's called the Time of Our Lives Tour, because I want people to have the time of their lives, and I'm having the time of my life. And I think at 60, I think 60 is a new 40. And I think women at my age are having a moment. And I just think it's a wonderful time to be, you know, of a certain age. But, you know, I'm a mom, and I talk about mom stuff, so that makes sense to me.
0: Yeah.
1: And I get 90-year-old men, honey. They love me, which I dig. But I'm so excited to be coming and to have 2 shows this time. I hope people enjoy it, honey. It's more of me telling stories. You know me. I got to tell it. I got to tell stuff.
0: Appreciate your time today. Leanne Morgan going to be in town September 20th.

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0: say so.
1: US 93.3 Fort Wayne's At Work Country Station. I'm Angie Nash here in the Country Club with Leanne Morgan. You and Morgan Wallen actually have kind of a relationship. Tell me everything.
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0: US 93.3 here in the Country Club with Leanne Morgan. I'm Angie Nash. Now, before I let you go, I just gotta ask the tea, and you can tell me it's none of your dang business, Angela, but did your daughter used to date Morgan Wallen?
1: Yes.
0: Did she you like him?
1: Now, they were real young. Yeah, he was precious. And he took Maggie, my middle child, on a couple of dates, and he was a gentleman and precious. And he took her to Chipotle.
0: Oh!
1: And they had a ball. Yeah, yeah, he's a really sweet boy, you know, and he's done a lot for Tennessee. You know, we just lost our Dolly, and we're all devastated over that. And she gave so much to East Tennessee and our community and our hospitals and the children and all of that.

0: Well, Morgan Wallen, honey, has done, he's given a lot of money for the flooding, the terrible flood that happened a couple of years ago. He's a sweet, sweet boy. And yeah, they went on a date. That's kind of my claim to fame.
1: Yeah, that's your claim to fame. Oh my gosh. All right, well, I can't wait to see you when you're in town. Thank you a ton for your time. I really do appreciate this. I'm an actual fan, so this was really cool for me. Thank you.
0: Well, Angie, well, you doll from heaven, thank you for having me, you doll, and come and see me and come back safe.
1: I certainly will. We'll see you later. Thank you again.
0: Thank you, my doll. All right, bye-bye, doll.
1: Bye-bye.

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US 93.3, Fort Wayne's At Work Country Station. 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
1: I'm Ryan Martin on Hoosier Ag Today with Midday Market and Weather Analysis, brought to you by Louis Dreyfus in Claypool, currently paying a 50 cent positive basis versus the November futures for soybeans delivered through this Saturday. Call with questions 574-566-2113. Market here looking to, well, I'm not sure what it's trying to do. We're position squaring. It seems like it's a little bit stronger to be position squaring in beans with us being up 20 cents. But the WASDE report can come out tomorrow. Could be an inflection point, although maybe this is just a new normal. Not seeing a lot of whole exciting news out this morning. So that leads me to believe that position squaring is part of at least the rhetoric to this point. Otherwise, weather is still focusing on decent dry down in parts of the harvestable belt. Rain's holding on a lot longer elsewhere. Weather is going to be drier here in the northern part of the state now through the weekend. I'm Ryan Martin.
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We're asking, what's something your spouse does absolutely wrong?

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0: 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I think there's a little something to celebrate every single day. If you're struggling to find something today, here's what we got. National Swap Ideas Day, International Makeup Day. I don't know if that means like kissy makeup or like makeup that you like wear on your face. You celebrate how you want. International Port Wine Day, Hot Dog Day, and it's National TV Dinner Day. Yeah, I know what my man's getting for dinner. 3 minutes in the microwave.
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US 93.3 Fort Wayne's At Work Country Station. I saw some kind of sneak peeks of Disney on Ice. I love Disney on Ice. The mega ticket will let you go there absolutely free. In fact, you can pick 13 events, whatever events you want, at the Coliseum with the mega ticket.

US 93.3, Fort Wayne's At Work Country Station. Fort Wayne, we have done it. And by we, I mean not you or me. Alex Babich has grown the tallest sunflower in the world ever. He's officially in the Guinness World Record Book if you want to pick it up.

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1: It's all happening for Jackson Dean right now. He has a brand new tour that's going to kick off this month. Kicks off in September. It's called the Magnolia Sage Tour. He's coming to Indianapolis in December. It'll be at 8 Second Saloon December 12th. This is a new single from that album. It's called Blacktop Blues, and it's your new at 2 from Jackson Dean on US 93.3.

US 93.3, Fort Wayne's At Work Country Station. There it is. That is your Knew It Too. We do it like that at 2 o'clock every single day. That one's Jackson Dean. The song is Blacktop Blues on US 93.3. On a train.

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US 93.3 Fort Wayne's At Work Country Station. This is fun for tomorrow's football Friday nights. The local 122 is doing Friday night flights. They're going to do flyovers over a bunch of local football games tomorrow night. So heads up. That's going to be cool to see.

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93.3 Fort Wayne's At Work Country Station. Good afternoon. Happy Friday Eve to you. I'm Rennie Alomar. A lot of things on the show here today. We're going to talk about the mega tickets at the Coliseum, the PBR party at the Coliseum, also the John Party pre-party, the bull riding contest at Knocking Boots. We're even going to tell you about a brand new game we just announced today that we're going to start playing on Monday. All of that, your weather and more, coming up, US 93.3.

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2: Ahead of USDA September report tomorrow, corn, bean, and wheat markets higher today. This is Hoosier Ag Today's Thursday closing farm market report. Money flow favored commodities as war continues. We saw $102 crude oil up $6 and ags also higher on expectations of revisions from USDA tomorrow, plus more flash soybean sales to China and unknown. December corn at the close up 6 cents, 533 and 3 quarters. March and May also 6 cents higher, March 549 and a quarter. November beans up 22 and 3 quarters, 1332 and a quarter. And December wheat, 741 and a quarter. That was up 12 and a half cents. October live cattle, 217.82, up $1.97. October lean hogs, 83.15, up 7 cents. Deferred contracts a little lower. I'm Andy Eubank, Hoosier Ag Today, Indiana's Farm Network.
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8: 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Tomorrow is Friday, the weekend we've been waiting for. And the most exciting thing about tomorrow is I have a big announcement about a big concert coming our way. And that's all coming up tomorrow on US 93.3.

Fort Wayne's at work, Country Station. Cloudy day outside today, 79 for the high. Tomorrow, nice, mostly sunny, 80. Slight chance of showers on Saturday, 84. But otherwise, this weekend looking great. Highs in the mid-80s. 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

0: 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What's up?
1: I want to win those PBR tickets.
0: Yes. I think everybody does.
1: What do I got to do?
0: Oh, it's real simple. Knockin' Boots Saloon this Saturday. Registration is at 2 o'clock. We are having a bull riding competition, and we've got 9 pairs of PBR tickets to give away. Knockin' Boots.

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Conversation. I'm Randy Alomar. 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
6: 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Hello, it's Angie Nash. Tomorrow is Friday, the weekend we've been waiting for. And the most exciting thing about tomorrow is I have a big announcement about a big concert coming our way. And that's all coming up tomorrow on US 93.3.

cannot wait until tomorrow. Dan and Shay down in Noblesville at the Ruoff. I'm Randy Alomar. I'm going down. I'll be somewhere in the pit. So if you see me, make sure you find me down. Say, hey, let's get a photo or something. Or shoot. Better yet, let's grab a beer. All right? Dan and Shay, US 93.

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1: 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So why do you see safe? 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

Kenny Chesney on US 93.3. We're inside your 4:30 commercial-free hour for your ride home. Now, we haven't announced any Kenny Chesney shows in a very, very, very long time. However, we will start doing that on Monday, I believe, right? He's got a show coming up. I can't tell you when. I can't tell you where. But I can tell you that we're going to have tickets, and you're going to want to listen on Monday to try to win them. And a lot of other things. Monday, 10 a.m. Don't miss it on US 93.3. All right.

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to Natasha Hartman. She's going to see him at Sweetwater Performance Pavilion. That is coming up later this month. She's going to meet him, too, and have a lot of fun. We'll be there. 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Everybody.

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West 93.3. You know about that Amazon plane crash down in Miami, right? Did you hear exactly what the pilot said to his wife on the phone after it happened? He said, "My career is over." That's what he said. Yeah. Yeah. Your career is over, and you're going to be in court for the next 50 years. West 93.3.

Coliseum on the 24th. We've got your pre-party inside the lounge before the show. It's going to be great. Make sure you stop on up there to win a signed guitar. And we'll have more tickets to give away starting Monday afternoon right here on this show. 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She's got

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We got a new contest that starts on Monday at 10, 11, and 1. You might have heard of it before because we did it last time. It's the US 93.3 Where Are We game. It's coming back on Monday, 10 a.m. We'll give you clues to where we are in the listening area. Guess correctly, win tickets. 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

0: 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I'm Rennie Alomar. I am way behind in terms of watching movies. So on the way back from my vacation in Hawaii, I was watching stuff on the plane. I watched the brand new Superman, which is many months old, for the first time. Also, the first Avengers. I've never seen any of them. I watched that too. Man, I was impressed. I liked it.
1: There's still only 4 digits in our population. We're still keeping things just the way God made it. There's been some old city folks try to come in to change it.

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17: 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Tomorrow is Friday, the weekend we've been waiting for. And the most exciting thing about tomorrow is I have a big announcement about a big concert coming our way. And that's all coming up tomorrow on US 93.3.
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0: That's Ella Langley on US 93.3. The CMA nominations just came out. They might as well name them the Ella Langley Choosing Texas CMAs, because she's going to win them all for that. Like, probably even all in the men's category, too.
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West 93.3. I think this would be fun. They are showing Back to the Future from the 80s on the big screen downtown September 25th. It's a free movie. Fort Wayne Cinema Center. Plus, 9 to 5 with Dolly Parton prior to that. That's September 25th. You want to check that out, Fort Wayne. US 93.3. Here's Jason. Vincent.

without you I'd be nothing. So if you ever worry about me walking out, yeah, let me tell you something.

US 93.3, we've got your John Party tickets. That starts Monday with yours truly right here in the afternoon. Probably every single weekday leading up to the show, maybe even on the weekends. We will have your tickets to go to the show on the 24th at the Memorial Coliseum. And then, of course, you're joining us in the lounge prior to that for the party, the pre-party with John.

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7: 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And the most exciting thing about tomorrow is I have a big announcement about a big concert coming our way, and that's all coming up tomorrow on US 93.3. 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
9: 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Tomorrow is Friday, the weekend we've been waiting for. 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

beer joint with a few of the guys, when this cute little country girl caught my eye. 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